Love on social media, and other arrests were reported over the weekend and early today. The protest is scheduled for tonight at 6:30 at the intersection of Paseo de Peralta and Old Santa Fe Trail outside the Roundhouse in downtown Santa Fe. Also from the New Mexican, the Frijoles fire, which has now burned almost 14,000 acres in Santa Fe National Forest near the community of Cundillo, received some rainfall Wednesday night across its wide footprint, but it remains actively burning. A meteorologist assigned to the fire reported 0.67 inches and 1 inch of rainfall on two different sections of the fire. That's beneficial, but it's not enough to extinguish the blaze. The fire is 31% contained. Read more on both stories at SantaFeNewMexican.com. And from the Taos News, 6 hybrid wolf dogs belonging to a pack that lives in the Embudo Valley were found dead on New Mexico 68 in Embudo on Sunday, August 2nd, reigniting conflict between the pack's breeder and area residents who fear for their safety due to the animals' repeated escapes. Bred and owned by Tiffany Aslan White, the wolf dogs are the descendants of a red wolf and a Newfoundland dog. Read the whole story at TaosNews.com. I'm Rita. That was the news. Keep it tuned right here to KNCE True Taos Radio.

All right. Here's Henry Mancini's Natalie, just instrumental. Let's see, the weather. Currently 76 degrees at the Angel Fire Airport. It's 84 degrees here at the Silver Twinkie across the street from the Taos Airport. Tonight, according to the forecast.weather.gov, 20% chance of isolated thunderstorms here in the Taos Valley, then partly cloudy, low of 56. Friday, high of 91. Sunny, then scattered thunderstorms, 40% chance of that happening. Friday night, isolated showers and thunderstorms before 9 p.m. Then isolated showers between 9 p.m. and midnight. Partly cloudy with a low around 57. Chance of precip is 20% Saturday. We have a scattered showers and thunderstorms after noon. Mostly sunny with a high near 90. Yuck. Light and variable wind becoming 10 miles per hour in the afternoon. Chance of precip 30% on Saturday. Saturday night, scattered thunderstorms, then mostly cloudy, low of 57. That's a 30% chance. Sunday, high of 90 and sunny. Sunday night, low of 57. Slight chance, 20% of storms. Monday, high of 90, sunny, then slight chance of thunderstorms. And Monday night, low of 56, 20% chance of storms. All right. I'm Sister Janice, bringing you Magpie Music till 8 o'clock tonight. Hope y'all are having a good evening. What are we going to listen to next? Let's see. Oh, I think I have more Rolling Stones queued up. There we go. This goes out to all those folks that worked at the Cellar restaurant in Blacksburg, Virginia in the mid-90s.

0: All right, that is a Ghost Funk Orchestra behind me. Name of that tune, Ocotillo. For that, we heard Lucinda Williams, Too Cool to Be Forgotten. Valerie June sang Shakedown. Rolling Stones, Monkey Man. And we started that set off with Natalie by Henry Mancini, the instrumental version. Time for a little station break. It's 21 minutes after the hour of 6 o'clock. Be right back. I'm Sister Janice, bringing you Magpie Music till 8 o'clock.
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0: 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All ages and experience levels welcome. That's this weekend. If y'all have time, check it out. Okay, what do I... Oh, yeah. The next set, next two sets, I guess. Yeah, till the top of the hour. Got a bunch of songs here. I think it'll go two sets. Well, you'll check them out. Check them out. T-Bone Burnett produced all of these musicians, all their albums. Coming up, we're going to start with Los Lobos. Evangeline, the name of this tune. This is KNCE Taos, 93.5 FM, TrueTaosRadio.com.

0: wake up with you on my mind.
1: All right, that was Willie Nelson drinking champagne off of his album that came out a few years back called Country Music. That was not a T-Bone Burnett produced song, but I think the next one I have queued up is, before that we heard Ryan Bingham and the Dead Horses, Yesterday's Blues. Steve Earle sang God is God. The Soggy Bottom Boys, In the Jailhouse Now. And we started that set off with Los Lobos, Evangeline, featuring songs, albums produced by T-Bone Burnett. All right, let's get it's time for a station break. This is Sister Janice, Magpie Music. I'll be right back.

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0: All right, let me tell you what's happening in Taos. Currently, right now, on Taos Plaza, Taos Plaza Live is happening till 8 o'clock tonight. I Rebellion and Last to Know. At Dale Taos, open mic is happening, and then at 8 o'clock to 10, DJ Ange and DJ Lolly Poppin. Adobe Bar at the Taos Inn, Brent Berry is playing 6 to 9 tonight. 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Sagebrush Grill and Cantina, 6 o'clock to 9 o'clock. Jeremiah Glauser is playing. 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The Alley Cantina, 9 p.m. Karaoke with the Wizard. Taos Center for the Arts, 7 to 9. Movies on the Big Screen. Is God Is.
1: Natalie.
0: All right. So that Willie Nelson I was playing is not T-Bone Burnett produced. But anyway, we're going to listen to another song off of that album, Country Music. After this, it's called Satisfied Mind. Thanks for tuning in. I'm Sister Janice. You're tuned in to Magpie Music on K-Nice. Thursday Night Radio is coming up at 8 o'clock in Hip City with Just Max at 10. Stick around.

0: All right, that was Emmylou Harris, Alison Krauss, and Gillian Welch. Didn't Leave Nothing But the Baby. John Mellencamp sang Troubled Land. Gillian Welch, Barroom Girls. And we started that set off with Willie Nelson covering the song Satisfied Mind. That's John Batiste again behind me, but it's time. It's straight up 7 o'clock. Time for a little break. I'm Sister Janice. This is Magpie Music. Be right back.
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0: Okay, thanks for those messages. How y'all doing out there? Let me tell you about the weather. Again. It's 81 degrees out here at the Silver Twinkie across the road from the Taos Airport. It's 75 degrees at the Angel Fire Airport. Did y'all know that Angel Fire Airport is the elevation is 8,330 feet? Tonight, low of 56 degrees forecasted. 20% chance of isolated storms, then partly cloudy. Friday, high of 91, 40% chance of scattered thunderstorms. Friday night, low of 57, 20% chance of storms. Saturday, high of 90, 30% chance of storms. Saturday night, low of 57, 30% chance. Sunday, high of 90, and it's going to be sunny. Sunday night, low of 57, with a 20% chance of showers and storms. Monday, high of 90, sunny, 20% chance of showers. Monday night, low of 56, 20% chance of showers. Blah, blah, blah. Blah-de-blah, it's the same. Oh, well. All right, I hope y'all are having fun out there. It's always fun here at the Silver Twinkie. What do I have up next? I got some Sturgill Simpson. Back in the day, coming up next.

0: All right, that's Leon Russell covering Bob Dylan's It's All Over Now, Baby Blue. Before that, we heard Emmylou Harris, Waltz Across Texas Tonight. That's from her Wrecking Ball album that was produced by Daniel Lanois. I think that came out in 95. It's a spectacular album. And we started that set off with Sturgill Simpson, It Ain't All Flowers. 21 minutes after the hour of 7 o'clock, I'm Sister Janice, bringing you Magpie Music for another 40 minutes or so. Then we have Thursday Night Radio. Be right back.
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0: All right. 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All right, so we're going to change gears a little. How about some Sade? Hang on to your love. This is from her Diamond Life album.

0: That was Roberta Flack. Sunday and Sister Jones, the name of that tune. That's off, was off of her album, Quiet Fire. Before that, we heard something brand new from Sam Frybush, Corey Fonville, and Alan Good Parker. What'd You Say, the name of that tune. Theo Croker, Dinner with Sade. And Sade started that set off with an old one. I think that was from 82. Hang On to Your Love. All right, it's 7:41. This is Sister Janice bringing you Magpie music. Let's take a little station break, and I'll be back with the live Taos calendar.
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0: All right, thank you for those messages. Thursday Night Radio is coming up in about, 18, 20 minutes, something like that. Let me tell you what's happening. 7:42 in the evening. Dale Taos, 8 o'clock. DJ Ange and DJ Lollipoppin. That's 8 to 10 tonight at Dale. Adobe Bar at the Taos Inn. Brent Barry is playing till 9 o'clock tonight. At Bar Avino, open mic night. Sagebrush Grill and Cantina, Jeremiah Glauser, plays till 9 o'clock. The Alley Cantina, 9 o'clock, karaoke with the Wizard. All right. What do I have lined up next? Oh, yeah, here we go. Pink Martini, I Am Woman. Here we go. Did I say you're listening to KNCE Taos, 93.5 FM? 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

All right. That's Angie Stone featuring Calvin. More Than a Woman, the name of that tune. Ray Zaragoza sang Strong Woman. The High Women sang Redesigning Women. And we started that set off with Pink Martini featuring China Forbes and Storm Large, I Am Woman. Thank you all for tuning in. Jay Mitchell, Juan Pablo, Jen Ruff, Esky Wanda, Jazzy Jeff, this SF guy, and Joe. Thank you. Y'all have a great weekend. I'll see y'all next week. Sister Janice, Magpie Music at Thursday Night Radio, coming up next.

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My name's Ray. 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We are thankful for all of our sponsors, including Seco Live. They have kept our volunteer effort alive for many years, and we are greatly appreciative. 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Right? A little bit of Will Bernard behind me there on the guitar, playing something called Mung Beans and Rice from an album called Motherbug, Will Bernard. Weather-wise, we're looking at 70-something, 74 degrees at the moment, heading towards a low of 57 early Friday morning. The high of 85 predicted tomorrow, and currently some rain is forecasted on a daily basis for 7 days. We can keep our fingers crossed and just hope that there is some truth to that. That would be a good thing. So there you go. Will Bernard, Mung Beans and Rice, takes us to Mr. Don Covey covering some Curtis Mayfield.

0: Little Otmar Liebert behind me there, taking us up to 8:19 p.m. Mountain Daylight Savings Time. Maybe you're just getting off the plaza. Maybe Last to Know went long. Maybe they let him gonna rock till midnight, hopefully. Don't know what's happening down there. But I'll tell you, Last to Know, celebrating 25 years playing right here in Taos. Closing out the Taos Plaza Live Summer Series this evening. I Rebellion opened up. Last to Know locked it down. And if you were there, I hope you had a good time. We heard from G Love and Special Sauce. The song was Crumble. Before that, it was I Want to Know. Mr. Ray Charles sang in 1958. The Jimi Hendrix Experience 10 years hence in 1968. Have you ever been to Electric Ladyland? And Mr. Don Covey started us off with a tribute to Curtis Mayfield covering Mr. Mayfield's You Must Believe Me. So we're going to take a quick listen to this and we'll get right on back to the music shortly.
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Otmar Liebert and Luna Negra right behind me there, singing, playing Like Water for the Desert, also known as Rain Montuno. Let's get some rain in the mountains, let's get some rain in the valley. Let's get some rain. How about that lightning storm last night? Kind of cool looking. Got some rain with that. Get some rain down there on the Frijoles fire. What do you say? Seems like a good idea. All right, here on Thursday Night Radio, we've hung out here in our Airstream trailer where our all-volunteer radio station broadcasts from. I've been here on 550 Thursday evenings. Played upwards of 8,000 songs, unique selections from the Van Family Collection, and here's a song I have never played before. It was once a very favorite of mine. We'll start with this and end this set with the weekly selection from the Gil Scott-Heron Collection.

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Hey, hey, hey. Yes, I'd like to go home without the whispers.

0: 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We just heard the weekly selection from the Gil Scott Heron Collection here on Thursday Night Radio. That was The Other Side Part 1 from a 1994 album called Spirits, Gil Scott Heron. Mr. Prince Rogers Nelson gave us something called Dreamer. And Tracy Chapman was dreaming about mountains, oh things. You can head to Fire on the Mesa and hear some Fire on the Mountain, courtesy of KNCE on a Sunday afternoon.
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That is the band Bonorama from New Orleans, Louisiana. Mr. Mark Mullins, Craig Klein at the time. All kinds of other fine trombone players in that band from the Crescent City. Here on a Thursday night, we like to head on down to New Orleans and Louisiana and spend a little time in the musically fertile state. Swampy as it is.

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0: 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My name's Ray. I hope everybody's having a lovely evening. Maybe you caught the last Taos Plaza Live for summer 2026 with The Last to Know closing it down. Our morning man Howie plays keyboards in that band. They've been doing it for a mighty long time, those guys. So hopefully fun was had by all. I'll tell you right quickly that we heard from the likes of Kermit Ruffins, Can't Take My Baby Nowhere. My wife dedicated that song to me. Sounded like Kermit was saying something the other way around, but I think I didn't. Off an album called Cane Sugar, we heard Johnny Come Home by the Honey Island Swamp Band. DK Harrell playing down on the plaza in Santa Fe tonight. A fine, funky guitar player with a stellar band doing Not Here for a Long Time, part two, we heard. Don't Create Complications came from Chuck Simmons off the Funky Delicacies record label. I'm going to listen to this quickly and get back to that.
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0: So there you go. 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You should detour through the enchanting and historic village of Arroyo Seco and say hello to our good friends at Seco Live. 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Always something good going on out there in Arroyo Seco. Weather-wise, it's looking like 71 degrees-ish right now. Windows should be open at this point, collecting some cool air into our homes to decrease our cooling bill. Tomorrow morning we can expect a low of 57 and a high of 85, and have a very hopeful forecast in front of me. It shows 7 days of a chance of rain. So let's just say that could be so, and watch it happen, and we'll enjoy that, right? Saturday and Sunday looking to be a high in the mid-80s as well. Warming up for the low temperature on Sunday morning is 60 degrees for a low temperature. Upper 50s besides that day. There you go. Pray for rain, we say. New Orleans' most powerful trio behind me, Tin Men, with Matt Perrine on the sousaphone.

Alex McMurray on the guitar, and of course Washboard Chaz on the percussion that you hear. Here on a Thursday night, we spend a little time in New Orleans. We're going to keep that up throughout the next set, early in the week, Monday, in fact. Our morning man, Howie, who I was just speaking of, played a little traveling Wilburys tribute, and it put me in mind of this song right here.

right up on 9:20 p.m. and you are tuned in to KNCE Taos 93.5 FM. We are your very favorite volunteer radio station that broadcasts out of an Airstream trailer parked on a mesa high above Taos, New Mexico, bringing you the voices of Taos volunteer style. Yeah. Tune in to K-Nice Radio anytime. We just spent some time in the Crescent City at Mr. Eric Lindell by way of California and the Crescent City, we'll say. From an album called Revolution in Your Heart, he sang Shot Down. She Walk Right In was Professor Longhair in 1972 with Snooks Eaglin playing guitar right there. And Mr. John Fole from an album called I Got News For You, he released in 1998, did a version of Is You Is or Is You Ain't My Baby. John Fole was a member of the Lower 911, a band that Dr. John ran for a while, and we started that set off with Dr. John off some recordings released posthumously. Some of his final recordings, he covered the Traveling Wilburys' End of the Line, made it quite poignant hearing it in that setting, and had the beautiful voice of Mr. Aaron Neville helping him along on that track. Right? Behind me right there is Jimbo Mathis. He's got the North Mississippi All-Stars hanging out with him, doing the Issaquena Shuffle.

Coming up at the top of the next hour, you'll get Max taking you to the Hip City. And that is just one more reason to stay tuned in to K-Nice Radio.

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My name's Ray. We got some Thursday night radio coming towards its end, and I can promise you that a good time will be had by all when our good friend Max hits us at the top of the hour. Let me tell you, we just heard from Mr. Frank Beard and his band ZZ Top. Song credit going to Frank Beard off their first album, known as ZZ Top's first album. Old Man was the name of the song. We all get there, and my best to his family and friends and fans. Mr. Bob Dylan did something called I Fell in Love with You. It was version two of that song. Steve Winwood and Traffic gave us a little short something called I Just Want You to Know, with the Hatters playing the Naked song before that, huh? Birthday suits, get them out, put them on. And another New York band before that, Orleans in 1973. John Hall singing about a two-faced world. Not much changes, even though so many things change over time. North Mississippi All-Stars kicked the set off with something called Eyes off their album Polaris. I'll remind you that LiveTouse.com can be your favorite independent source for all things arts, entertainment, and culture right here. 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All kinds of fun stuff happening in and around Taos, whether it's music, film, and theater, or art and exhibits, classics, classes, workshops, and dance, and community events as well, all on the calendar at LiveTouse.com. I'll also remind you that the Crossroads Blues Show happens every Monday night, 8 to 10 p.m., and that is a bluesy good time every Monday night. Our friend Marcus will be back this coming Monday. Tune in to the Crossroads Blues Show.

That there was the New Moon Jelly Roll Freedom Rockers bringing you some fine blues, something called Blue Guitar from them. My name's Ray. I'll be back with you next Thursday night, 8 to 10 p.m. You get your Thursday night radio in your ears. Please tune in to K-Nice Radio anytime and all the time. It is a guaranteed good time. Our good buddy Max coming in at the top of the hour. We're going to roll out with something by David Byrne.

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And right here on KNCE, K-Nice 93.5, as the man just said, you're listening to the Hip City Sound Machine. My name's Just Max. I do this every other week, every other Thursday night. And you're catching me here right now, 10 p.m. to 12 a.m. Mountain Standard Time, and I play all the songs that need to be heard. I'm selecting, I'm mixing, I'm doing all the things right here in the background. Thief, hold on, Extended Spirit Edit. We're gonna let it play. You know where to find me, right out here on the Mesa, Taos, New Mexico. We're doing our thing, always. KNCE 93.5 FM, TrueTaosRadio.com. Log into the DJ chat and shoot me a message. Let's listen. Big drums, big beats, that's what we're all about. Thief doing it right now.

Once again, you're listening to the mighty 93.5 KNCE, Taos, New Mexico. My name's Just Max, and I host, select, and mix the Hip City Sound Machine, 10 p.m. to 12 a.m. right here, right now. You can count on it. At the mighty King Mo.

DJ Teens Us. The Turtles, I'm King, Quantumanalea. Try and get that out. Doc Severinsen, I Want to Be With You. Delight, the Delight theme, way back when. Polyester, The Saint, haven't heard that one in a while. West Side, Wine Sippers. Tiger, track called When, back with that dance hall vibe mixed into

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1: 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Listener discretion is advised.

just having fun up here in the studio right now. My name's Just Max, and this is the Hip City Sound Machine right here, 93.5 FM, K-Nice Radio, Taos, New Mexico. TrueTaosRadio.com, to be exact. That's where you can find me. Jump on the DJ chat before you have to wait two more weeks to reach me right here on the radio. Just been mixing, getting into it. Demani is the name of this one right now. Dancing Ritual. Oh, super classic. Pow Joey Hot Music. Coming off of some others. Deep in. Long mixes right now. Having a good time. Hope you are too. Keep your ears open. Keep your neck bouncing. Have a good time. Turn it up. We only got about 15 more minutes to go until midnight, and that's when I hop, skip, and jump out of here. So let's make it good for the last little bit we got together this time around, my friends. All

come every other Thursday right here. It's the Hip City Sound Machine with me, Just Max. You can find me out there through the shop, Made Solid, 117 Bent Street, historic downtown Taos, New Mexico. Come find me, listen to some sounds, check out all my design and other stuff that I do. It's been a pleasure. Thanks for hanging out. Firefly. Love is going to be on your side. Couple minutes left of this one, and then I'm going to send you off into the night. Be safe out there, my friends. I'll see you next time around. It's so good. Let's catch that bass one more time. Don't worry, it's on its way.

0: 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The music just turns me on.
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He was given an explanation.

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alter ballots. 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

É mais que um poema, é a coisa mais linda que eu já vi passar. Ah, porque estou

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1: Hi, Puddles. It's Dina Martina. I'd like to request a very special song by Echo and the Bunny Man. It's a song that harkens back to a simpler time when men might kiss me. 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

ilhas of infinite cream, terra de água marinha, se magnifica. 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
8: 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It is 2 minutes past 7 o'clock, Friday, August 21st. Hope your day is off to a great start. Thanks for tuning in. My name's Howie, here until 9 o'clock this morning. Temperature outside the studio, 58 degrees. Perhaps you've heard DJs here report the temperature in Angel Fire, our little weather source, because of the construction at the Taos Airport, uses Angel Fire's airport for the current temperature. And just FYI, it's 37 degrees at the Angel Fire Airport right now. But it's 58 outside the studio here by the Taos Airport. Sunny skies, the forecast for today. 91, the forecast high. 40% chance of thunderstorms this afternoon. Partly cloudy tonight, a low of 56. Sunny tomorrow, high of 89 and a 30% chance of thunderstorms. 88 on Sunday, 91 on Monday. And according to the National Weather Service, no chance of precipitation Sunday, Monday. We see Tuesday, Wednesday next week, 20 to 30% chance. High temperatures back right around 90 degrees. So, summer weather continues here. Big shout out to everyone who showed up at Taos Plaza last night for iRebellion and Last to Know. We had a whole lot of fun. And no rain. It threatened rain earlier in the day, never on the plaza, so that was nice. Sunny today, high of 91 and a 40% chance of thunderstorms. 4 minutes past 7 o'clock. Going to take it easy here, starting things off with the Canadian Brass. I'll be back with news headlines here on True Taos Radio.

the Canadian Brass, doing the Beatles' Penny Lane, getting things started here on the morning show on True Taos Radio. It is 9 minutes past 7 o'clock, Friday, August 21st. Taking a look at some news headlines. Heavy rain and winds are pounding the northeast United States. Storms tore through a beach on Long Island and stranded dozens of people in their cars in New Jersey yesterday. Photos and videos shared on social media showed debris thrown in the air and rain pummeling down as a possible tornado touched down at Atlantic Beach on Long Island's Outer Barrier. Tore apart a major beach club, leaving broken beach chairs and wood beams littered across the shoreline. No major injuries have been reported. Police in Dover, Delaware, say a likely tornado touched down and caused significant damage across the city. Taking a look at Source New Mexico online. Two relatives of people who federal immigration agents arrested Wednesday in Santa Fe spoke out at a news conference yesterday, during which New Mexico elected officials decried the U.S. Immigration and Customs Enforcement Agency's tactics in what they described as a spree of immigration arrests in the city this week. Madeline Pernillo and Yahara Gutierrez described ICE's arrests of their relatives in two separate events Wednesday. Their relatives are two of many as 16 arrests that local immigrant advocates have identified in Santa Fe and surrounding communities recently, that according to the American Civil Liberties Union of New Mexico. Read the entire story at sourcenm.com. Taos News reporting. Authorities are requesting the public's assistance in catching the individual or individuals who placed several homemade bombs near a federal public lands office near Tres Piedras. The U.S. Bureau of Alcohol, Tobacco, Firearms, and Explosives is offering up to $10,000 for information leading to the arrest and conviction of whoever is responsible for leaving the improvised explosive or improvised incendiary devices near the remote TP Ranger Station at the Carson National Forest. The area is popular for rock climbing, hiking, fishing, hunting, and other forms of outdoor recreation, and the Ranger District office campus also features an historic craftsman-style bungalow that once belonged to famed conservationist, author, and Forest Service worker Aldo Leopold. Between April 2nd and May 8th, according to an ATF press release, multiple suspected destructive devices were recovered. On August 10th, an additional device was turned into the Canjilon Ranger Station in New Mexico by a concerned citizen who reported to have found it. ATF did not indicate whether any of these devices had deployed, nor how many were recovered over the 14-week period. Read more at taosnews.com. 12 minutes past 7 o'clock here on KNCE. I want to remind everyone that Aurora Folk Arts is closing its doors, encouraging you to not miss out on their liquidation sale, 25% off most items beginning today. You will find carefully curated treasures from all over the world, located in Yucca Plaza, across from Red Willow Park. Aurora Folk Arts. Back to the music. I promise things will pick up after this. Delayed Limelight on True Taos Radio.

0: That is Rush. The tune is Limelight. Before that, we heard a tune called Limelight by an artist named Delayed. D-E-L-A-Y-D-E. Brings us to 19 minutes past 7 o'clock here on KNCE. Thanks so much for tuning in. My name's Howie, here until 9 o'clock this morning. David Perez, El Wow Show, coming your way from 9 to 11. Right now, we got some messages. When we come back, more music.
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That is Driving and Crying, Fly Me Courageous. Driving and Crying is coming to the Taos Mesa Brewing Mothership this Sunday. We got some late notice that we have tickets to give away, and plenty of them. So, I'm going to play another Driving and Crying song. When I do, give a call. Or send a text message to 575-737-8326. Express your interest in seeing Driving and Crying at the Mothership this Sunday night, and you will have yourself a pair of tickets. Leave a voicemail, send a text message, or perhaps I'll be able to pick up. 575-737-8326 if you'd like a pair of tickets to Driving and Crying this Sunday at the Taos Mesa Brewing Mothership. Here's one more. This is Mirror Mirror on True Taos Radio.

0: That is Mirror Mirror by Drivin' and Cryin'. Drivin' and Cryin' coming to the Taos Mesa Brewing Mothership this Sunday night. Offer stands. If you want a pair of tickets, all you have to do is call and leave a voicemail or send a text message to 575-737-8326. We have plenty of tickets to give away. Drivin' and Cryin' at the Mothership this Sunday. 575-737-8326. Leave a message or send a text, and you'll have yourself a pair of tickets. Tonight at the Mothership, Steely Dead with Jubalingo. Reminder that you can just say KNCE at the door, and you and your friend will get in to the show tonight. Steely Dead, tonight with Jubalingo, the Taos Mesa Brewing Mothership. All kinds of good stuff coming up at the Mothership. Check out TaosMesaBrewing.com. Time is 7:40, 20 minutes before 8 o'clock. Sorry to report, Christopher, not able to call in with the fishing report today. We will get Chris back next Friday for the fishing report. Usually happens at around 7:30. Right now we got some messages. When we come back, we're going to take a look at the live Taos calendar.
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2: 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It is Friday, August 21st. Thanks so much for tuning in. My name's Howie, here until 9 o'clock. David Perez, El Wow Show, coming your way from 9 to 11. What happens when you put 11 artists and 6 scientists in the forest to explore wildfire? Find out at the opening reception for Disturbance, a new art exhibition by the Paseo Project, Del Fuego, and Forest Stewards Guild. It explores fire ecology and forest management practices. Join them Friday, August 28th, from 5 to 10 p.m. at the gallery at Hotel Willa. 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The reception is free and open to the public. 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That's next Friday, the 28th, from 5 to 10 p.m. And we did just determine yesterday that we will be doing a live broadcast from Hotel Willa for Paseo Disturbance from 5 to 6 next Friday. So if you're not able to attend in person, you'll be able to tune in 5 o'clock next Friday, right here on KNCE. Get all the details at Paseo Project Disturbance happening next Friday, the 28th. All right, let's take a look at the Live Taos calendar for today, Friday, August 21st. There is a lot going on, as has been the case every Friday all summer long. Start by telling you about McCarthy Plaza Summer Music Series, Boris and the Salt Licks playing tonight from 4 to 7. If you were on the plaza last night, you got to see my bandmates Tom Pryor and Randy Morris. They'll be back at it tonight playing with Boris McCutcheon. Susan Holmes will be playing bass, Tom Pryor on the pedal steel, Randy Morris on drums, and of course Boris McCutcheon. Boris and the Salt Licks today from 4 until 7. At McCarthy Plaza. Dale has DJ Florida Mike at the Tiki Bar. Little happy hour session from 4 to 7. Sunset sessions at Embudo Valley Vineyards from 5 until 7. Vivek Winery karaoke at 5 o'clock. At the Sagebrush tonight, Charlie Marvin getting things started from 5 until 7. Doc Wesson will be playing at 8 at the Sagebrush. Four Letter Word will be at the Taos Inn. Steely Dead, Jubilingo, talked a little bit about that. I will have some Steely Dead to play later on in the program. Remember, tonight at the Taos Mesa Brewing Mothership, drop KNCE's name and you and a guest will get in for free. Steely Dead with Jubilingo, doors at 6 o'clock at the Mothership. There's a fiddle free-for-all happening at Jackalope Burgers, formerly the Burger Stand at Taos Ale House. Fiddle free-for-all, 6 o'clock tonight at Jackalope. Marcus Bowers will be playing at Baravino tonight at 6:30. David Barnard will be at the Social Club, also at 6:30. Incidentally, David Barnard and Tom Pryor will be playing on McCarthy Plaza this coming Sunday at 1 o'clock. David Barnard, he's everywhere. Tonight, it's the Social Club at 6:30. Late night with Sunny Goodnight at Hotel Willa. Starts at 9 o'clock and at 10 o'clock at the Alley Cantina, DJ Will and his Carnival of Sound. So much good stuff going on in the music world tonight. At the TCA, movies on the big screen, 5 o'clock, Mary Oliver, Saved by the Beauty of the World. And at 7 o'clock, The Fast and Furious 25th Anniversary screening, 7 o'clock at the TCA. The Wildflower Playhouse, Red, continues its run. 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You can see what else is going on today, this weekend. It is all there at livetaos.com. All right. Time now is 7:49. More music. Shout out to Opal sharing this one with me yesterday. Deltamanic from Scotland. Midas Touch on True Taos Radio.

0: Throw My Body. That was from a band called Calling Cadence. Before that, we heard two from Delta Manic, Do Our Thing, and Midas Touch. Shout out once again to Opal, sharing with me the Scottish band Delta Manic. 2 minutes past 8 o'clock here on KNCE. Thanks for tuning in. My name's Howie, here until 9 o'clock. David Perez, El Wow Show, coming your way from 9 to 11. Right now we got some messages. When we come back, weather forecast and some news headlines. Good morning.
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0: 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Thanks for tuning in. Temperature outside the studio, 65 degrees. The forecast for today, much like we've been seeing, with a slightly smaller chance of precipitation. Sunny today, a high of 91, a 40% chance of rain this afternoon. 56 tonight's low, 30% chance of thunderstorms tomorrow, otherwise sunny skies and a high of 89. Sunday, Monday, high temperatures right around 90 degrees, and according to the National Weather Service, no chance of precipitation. The chance of rain does return on Tuesday. Continued high temperatures right around 90 degrees and 20 to 30% chance of thunderstorms Tuesday through Thursday. Sunny today, a high of 91 and a 40% chance of thunderstorms. Looking for the perfect Sunday afternoon? Join Dale this Sunday, August 23rd, for Jazz Brunch featuring internationally acclaimed saxophonist Greg Abate. Brunch begins at noon, music starts at 1. A former member of the Ray Charles Orchestra and one of America's top touring jazz artists, Greg Abate brings world-class hard bop, blues, and Latin jazz to Taos for one unforgettable performance. Tickets are just $15 in advance, $20 at the door. Jazz Brunch this Sunday with Greg Abate at Dale at the Solar Center. Want to remind everyone about the McCarthy Plaza Summer Music Series continuing this evening. It's been going on all summer long, 18 weeks of free live music, featuring local favorites, regional artists, singer-songwriters, bands, drumming, dancing, and more. Today, it's Boris McCutcheon and the Salt Licks from 4 to 7. Sunday, David Barnard and Tom Pryor from 1 to 4. Bring a chair, rally your friends, and enjoy great music, beautiful mountain views, and the community spirit that makes Taos special. Sponsored in part by Ed and Trudy Healy and the Healy Foundation. Big shout out to Brad and Ruth Ann for making it happen week after week. Super fun McCarthy Plaza Summer Music Series. Tonight, 4 to 7. Boris McCutcheon and his Salt Licks. Taking a look at some news headlines. The Trump administration is touting a financial campaign against Tehran, promising an economic D-Day against Iran. President Donald Trump announced this week that the U.S. would impose an unprecedented level of economic warfare and isolation on Iran. The goal is to force Iran's leadership to end its nuclear program and fully reopen the Strait of Hormuz to oil and natural gas tankers. This announcement comes as the Iran war nears the six-month mark and the U.S. faces diminishing stockpiles of key weapons. Iran has so far withstood nearly five decades of American sanctions. Taking a look at the Taos News Online, authorities are requesting the public's assistance in catching the individual or individuals who placed several homemade bombs near a federal public lands office near Tres Piedras. The U.S. Bureau of Alcohol, Tobacco, Firearms, and Explosive is offering up to $10,000 for information leading to the arrest and conviction of whoever is responsible for leaving the improvised explosive or improvised incendiary devices near the remote Tres Piedras Ranger Station and the Carson National Forest. Anyone with information about these incidents should contact ATF by calling 888-283-8477. 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The Frijoles fire, lightning cause, started on August 4th. Most recent update last night, currently at 15,186 acres. It is 38% contained. There are 973 personnel on the fire. Get more information at nmfireinfo.com. 9 minutes past 8 o'clock. It is Friday, August 21st. Every Friday, we bring you Friday Dawn. My good friend down in Santa Fe, Dawn, she provides a tune usually on Wednesday. And from that tune, I build a little set of music. We're going to get into that right now, Friday Dawn, on True Taos Radio.

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0: It's time now for your good news for a good planet. Locally caught. On the Oregon coast, you can see fishing boats unloading salmon, crab, tuna, and pink shrimp. Yet 90% of the seafood sold in nearby restaurants comes from elsewhere, like India, Canada, and China. 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This cost the local economy $178 million in lost revenue. 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To combat the excessive processed fish waste, her company launched the 100% Fish Program, transforming skins into dog treats and heads into bone broth. In another sustainable move, she's handing the company to its employees through a perpetual purpose trust, the same ownership model used by Patagonia. Through thoughtful management and progressive action, Laura Anderson is feeding her local diners, her staff, her community, and its economy. 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
5: Thank you, Mandy. 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Brings us to 27 minutes past 8 o'clock. It is Friday, August 21st. Thanks so much for tuning in. My name's Howie. Here until 9 o'clock. David Perez up next. El Wow Show. Coming your way from 9 to 11. The rest of your radio day, kind of spotty, you might say. Abigail, not going to make it in today for your Friday fix. She'll be back in 2 weeks. However, Peter Halter will be here bringing you the bridge today from 1 until 4. Lucy McCall, as above, so below. 4 o'clock, followed by the Cosmic Drive Time Show. DJ Snagglepuss, Wide Open Space Radio, from 6 to 8. Still trying to fill the Mojo Marvin void. No one on tonight from 8 to 10. However, Todd Ritchie and The Forge coming your way from 10 until midnight and beyond. All right, going to play you some Steely Dead. Steely Dead playing at the Taos Mesa Brewing Mothership tonight, along with Jubilingo. If you mention KNCE at the door, you and a friend will get in for free. Steely Dead at the Taos Mesa Brewing Mothership. Coming up Sunday at the Taos Mesa Brewing Mothership, Drivin' and Cryin'. This next set of music will have some of that as well. And that offer still stands. If you want to give a call and leave a voicemail or send a text message to 575-737-8326 with your name and your phone number, you'll have yourself a pair of tickets for Drivin' and Cryin' Sunday at the Mothership. All kinds of good music happening this weekend and through the rest of summer into fall. 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It's all happening at the Mothership. Steely Dead, as you might have guessed by the name, mashes up Steely Dan and the Grateful Dead. They do, however, some freestanding Grateful Dead and Steely Dan covers. Here's one of them. Steely Dead doing the Grateful Dead on True Taos Radio.

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Driving and Crying, coming to the Taos Mesa Brewing Mothership this Sunday night. 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Tonight at the Mothership, Steely Dead, we heard their take on the Grateful Dead's Box of Rain. Mention KNCE at the door tonight for Steely Dead and Jubilingo, and you'll get in for free with a friend. It's all happening at the Taos Mesa Brewing Mothership.

0: In between all that, we heard some Pink Floyd, Lost for Words. Time is 8:45. We got a couple of messages when we come back. 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
0: 8:46 here on KNCE. It is Friday, August 21st. Thanks so much for tuning in. My name's Howie. I'll be back at it Monday morning at 7 a.m. Very special garden talk on tap for Monday morning, FYI. Before I go, we're going to look at the Lifetouse calendar, get into some music from STS9. Lots going on in Taos musically. Do check out livetaos.com for all the details. 4 o'clock, McCarthy Plaza Summer Music Series continues. Boris and the Salt Licks. This will be a fun time. If you were on the plaza last night, you saw my bandmates Tom Pryor and Randy Morris. They'll be playing with Boris tonight, along with Susan Holmes. Boris and the Salt Licks, 4 o'clock, McCarthy Plaza Summer Music Series. DJ Florida Mike at the Tiki Bar at Dale, 4 until 7, the Solar Center. Sunset Sessions at Imbudo Valley Vineyards. There's karaoke at Vivac Winery. That's at 5 o'clock. At the Sagebrush, Charlie Marvin, 5 o'clock until 7. And then at 8 o'clock at the Sagebrush, it's Doc Wesson. Four-letter word will be at the Taos Inn, going from 6 until 9. We talked about Steely Dead and Jubilingo. Free, if you mention KNCE at the door, that's at the Taos Mesa Brewing Mothership, doors at 6 o'clock. There's a fiddle free-for-all happening at Jackalope Burgers. That is where the burger stand at Taos Ale House was. 6 o'clock at Jackalope, fiddle free-for-all. Marcus Bowers playing music at Bar Vino. David Barnard will be at the Social Club at 6:30. David Barnard, incidentally, will be at McCarthy Plaza on Sunday for part two of this weekend's McCarthy Plaza Summer Music Series, Sunday 1 to 4. But tonight you can check out David Barnard at the Social Club at 6:30. Hotel Willa, 9 o'clock, late night with Sunny Goodnight. At the Alley Cantina, DJ Will and the Carnival of Sound. That gets going at 10 o'clock. Couple of films at the TCA, 5 o'clock, Mary Oliver, Saved by the Beauty of the World, and at 7 o'clock, 25th anniversary of The Fast and the Furious. 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All right, that's going to do it for me. Thanks, as always, for spending some time on the radio. I hope everyone has a great weekend. A reminder to be cool, be kind, be yourself, all the things. This is Wicca Chicana STS 9 on True Taos Radio.

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2: I'm Dr. Anthony Lizowitz, and this is Climate Connections. Iowa, Kansas, Nebraska, and Oklahoma have long been considered the heart of Tornado Alley. But Illinois, which historically averages about 50 tornadoes per year, recorded about 200 in just the first half of this year. And in Mississippi, 8 tornadoes hit on a single night in May. Events like this can leave people wondering if climate change is increasing the risk of tornadoes. But Jeff Trapp, a professor of atmospheric sciences at the University of Illinois, says the answer is uncertain. Data show that tornadoes are getting more frequent in areas east of the Great Plains.
3: Mississippi and Alabama, Tennessee and Kentucky really pop up, and even southern Illinois and southern Indiana.
2: And clusters of tornadoes are becoming more common.
3: On the days that tornadoes do form, there tend to be more tornadoes.
2: But Trapp says what's driving these changes remains an open question. A warmer atmosphere can fuel strong thunderstorms, which are critical for tornado formation. But tornadoes also require certain wind conditions, and how climate change is affecting those is much more complex. So scientists are still working to understand the links between global warming and these dangerous events. Climate Connections is produced by the Yale Center for Environmental Communication. To learn more about climate change, visit climateconnections.org.
4: 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This is your host, David Perez, with El Huacho Salsa Music every Friday from 9 until 11 a.m. I'm going to have some jamming time today. Put some spirit and step into your Friday mornings. Currently 70 degrees aquí en Taos, Nuevo México. We're looking at some warm temperatures again. High of 91 today and low of 56. Slight chance of some thunderstorms during the day. And then just partly cloudy in the evening. Saturday, high of 89, low of 57. About the same deal of a 30% chance of some thunderstorms during the day. Pretty clear on Sunday, 88, 57 degrees in the evening. Sunny and then some light clouds in the Sunday night. And pretty much rinse and repeat on Monday, high of 91. Low of 57, so yeah, those really hot temperatures that can have that dual character, a little bit too intense, and then sometimes just beautiful. Peeking ahead at Tuesday, high of 90, with a slight chance of some thunderstorms, low of around 56. Okay, so that's the weather report. Let me hola to everybody there, the DJ chat, and to everybody listening. Buenos dias. Let's get those dias muy bueno. Starting off with some Poncho Sanchez. And then we're going to go to a group called Son Boricua. And then we're going to top off the first set with the new swing sextet. You are listening to a wild show. Put my volume up. Oh, I didn't put this other volume up. So many buttons to press, so many things to do. Okay, that should do it.

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5: It's fire, fuego. We're just about at the 9:21 mark, just a few seconds away, and you are listening to El Wow Show with David Perez every Friday, 9 until 11 a.m. You can mark your calendars with this salsa show to bring some spirit into your Friday mornings or to lift it up. Everybody already has the spirit, so we're just putting a little Latin music there too. Get it even stronger. And we need music and song and love and passion to keep the resistance against all injustice, against all wars. And this, I like to think that this is part of it. Let's go into some música. This is going to be Mírame San Miguel by the Brooklyn Sounds. We're going to follow that with some Agua de Bonga. Agua de Bonga, Johnny Pacheco y Celia Cruz, and then closing it out with La Cartera, Orquesta Hollow. Música para tu espíritu.

0: verdad es que no sirve para nada.
1: 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Hi, Brian. 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
2: 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You are listening to El Wow Show with your host David Perez every Friday, 9 until 11. Salsa music for your soul and your body and others' bodies and the whole world. There you go. In the universe and beyond. It was A Favor del Viento, that's Aceré, playing that. And we're going to do a couple of numbers by Ruben Blades, the salsero and great poet, great activist, beautiful human being. Has done so much for the Latin music scene. Little Pablo Pueblo, and then an earlier jam before he started doing stuff with Willie Colon and going on his own, Descarga Caliente with Pete Rodriguez, who was a big name in the Latin Boogaloo, one of the first persons to really make monster jams. We'll put a couple of songs by them. Let's get it going.

0: El jíbaro. Jíbaro is another word for campesino. It's used a lot in Puerto Rico. Often they'll also say, yo soy guajiro, also alluding to the countryside. I'm not quite sure. I got to double check in terms of the Dominican Republic, which is used more, campesino, jíbaro, or something else. You know, there's always distinctions in all the Latino countries based on their history and the intermixing of African and indigenous cultures and Spain and other populations that have migrated at various parts of their history, including a lot of Asians, Chinese, that particularly in Cuba, and in Japanese in Peru. And anyway, I did a whole show on Asian populations in Latin America and its influence in music and its expression in music. Okay, you're listening to A Wild Show with David Perez. We're getting near the top of the hour, so just a few announcements.
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0: 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This is El Wild Show with David Perez here for another hour, and then the next DJ is not able to make it, so we'll just put on our, what we call our autopilot, which is the built-in music that we have for situations like that, and it's thousands of songs, so it'll be some great music in any case. So that'll happen at the top of the hour, and I'll keep you posted. Keep talking about keeping you posted. The weather report, currently 78 degrees, high of 91 today, low of 56, 40% chance of some thunderstorms during the day. Tomorrow, Sábado, high of 89, low of 57, about a 30% chance of some rain and thunderstorms during the day. This is all according to the National Weather Service. And, you know, sometimes that chance, it comes like a pouring for just a little bit. And sometimes it'll be a steady drizzle. And sometimes it's just like a splash. So anyway, we just want every precipitation we can get. Sunday, just the sun. The mighty sun, high of 88, low of 57. Monday, climbing to 91, low of 57 also. Sunny and partly cloudy skies in the evening for both Sunday and Monday. And then Tuesday, we got another 20 to 30% chance of some thunderstorms during the day. High of 90 and low of 56. Okay, let me do that. And let me read a public service announcement before getting back to the music. There's enrollment still happening at Vista Grande High School. Vista Grande High School has opening for the 9th through the 12th grade. They offer paid internships, opportunities to take dual enrollment with UNM Taos beginning in 10th grade, and more. They focus on hands-on learning as much as possible and also offer flexible scheduling. Huh? Give them a call at 575-758-5100, enrollment at Vista Grande High School. Let's do a little Isla del Encanto. Isla del Encanto is, of course, Puerto Rico, Island of Enchantment. And so there's some link, because this is Land of Enchantment, that's Island of Enchantment. Maybe that's what brought me here.

La gente se pregunta, that's Pablito y su charanga. Before that, José Fajardo con Kikiriki cantó el gallo a little. Telling What the Rooster Greets the Day With, and Isla de Encanto, Nestor Torres. Starting off the set, we're going to close out the set with some Sugar's Delight by the one and only Ray Barreto.

0: you. Yeah, that's right, you. I just wanted to say thanks for being awesome and for showing exactly how awesome you are by listening to real, live, local radio from right here in Taos County. When you turn on KNCE 93.5 FM, you're supporting the radio station that supports Taos. And you're proving that you have great taste because you're listening to the New Mexico Broadcasters Association Station of the Year. So keep up the good work and keep it tuned to True Taos Radio.
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Chantaje, that is Shakira and Maluma, M-A-L-U-M-A. Yeah, I had realized not too long ago, I said, I don't know if I've played Shakira ever on a Wild Show. So, yeah, give her a little bit of

0: in my musical taste. And then I think I got some Motown after that. And anyway, that song was, I loved it. Bang Bang. Before that, Ravels, Bolero, Charlie Palmieri. Ravel, I call it Ravel's Bolero. Maybe that is the pronunciation. De Venero before that, Omar Apotuando and Si Tan Gana. Little duet there, very romantic. I adore you with everything you do. And starting off the set, El Barrio. That's Johannes Lindstedt, a guitarist who's won like Album of the Year in the UK and Artist of the Year and Guitarist of the Year in Canada. And yeah, quite a resume. Johannes Lindstedt, that was El Barrio. Okay, we have a couple of announcements and then I'm going to go over the live Taos calendar.
1: Moxie has four rooms to explore, a sweet variety of things, treasures to be found, clothes to try on, free, convenient parking. Who could ask for more? We'd love to see you.
0: Well, that was a very quick announcement. It is 10:42, and you've been listening to A Wild Show with David Perez. I just have about 15 minutes to go after I do the live Taos calendar, and then we're going to go to our auto DJ where we just all these songs that are in the system. I think another DJ probably will come on board at 1 o'clock. So stay tuned for that. Just keep it on KNCE 93.5 FM, True Taos Radio. Whatever time you're listening to the show, you'll be hearing some great music, some great content. Let's go over the livetaos.com calendar. Find out everything that's happening here in our beautiful mountain town regarding music and film and theater and art exhibits and classes and workshops. And you can post your events for free at livetaos.com. I will do a couple of the film and theater stuff first, read those, and then go on to the music. And in livetaos.com, you could get more specific information. I'm just going to give you like the highlights, just what's happening, and then you can always go to the site and get more specificity on each of the events. Okay, movies on the big screen at the TCA, Taos Center for the Arts, from 5 to 7, Mary Oliver, Saved by the Beauty of the World. That's again from 5 to 7, and then from 7 to 9, the Fast and the Furious, the 25th anniversary, I guess, of that film. It launched a whole series of movies. And at the Wildflower Playhouse from 7 to 9, Red, the play Red, presented by Taos Players. I believe that'll also be happening next weekend too. It's Might have even started last night. Usually they start on Thursdays, but I'm sure there's a show tonight and tomorrow and then Sunday matinee and then the following weekend, the same thing. Okay, that's at the Wildflower Playhouse, Red. Okay, here's the music events at Taos Plaza from 4 to 7. The McCarthy Plaza Summer Music Series continues with Boris and the Salt Licks at Dadale. From 4 to 7, DJ Floor, the mic, jamming at the Tiki Bar there. From 5 to 7 at the Embudo Valley Vineyard, some Sunset Sessions at Vivac Winery. From 5 to 9, Karaoke Nights. Wow, that's a long karaoke nights, 5 to 9. Sagebrush Grill and Cantina. Two things happening there from 5 to 7, Charlie Marvin, and then from 8 until 11, Doc Wesson. At the Adobe Bar, the Taos Inn, from 6 to 9 will be Four Letter Word. At the Taos Mesa Brewing Mothership, from 6 until 11 p.m., the Steely Dead with Jubilingo. If you mention KNCE, that's all you have to do. Mention KNCE, you and a friend get in for free. Okay, remember that. At the Jackalope Burgers, which was formerly the burger stand at the Taos Ale House, they're going to have a fiddle free-for-all. Wow,

from 6 until 8. That should be something. At Baravino from 6:30 until 8:30 p.m., Marcus Bowers. At the Social Club from 6:30 until 8:30, David Bernard. At Hotel Willa at 9 p.m., Late Night with Sunny Goodnight. And at the Alley Cantina starting at 10 p.m., DJ Will and the Carnival of Sound. Mucho Musica. Wow, that's a lot of music. A lot of great stuff. Always great stuff happening at Guillen Taos. Again, go to livetaos.com and you can check out things for today, tomorrow, and beyond. Livetaos.com. Okay, wow, we were at 10:46. I'm going to just say goodbye and just play some music. What I have time for. Okay, a little El Gran Combo de Puerto Rico. We're going to do a little Vagabundo. And then we'll have time, I think, for some Willie Colon, one of his early jams. I think even before he got Hector Lavoe on the scene, if I remember right. This is The Hustler. And there might be time for some other things. I don't think so. Maybe a little bit of Eddie Palmieri, or maybe a little shorter jam that I'll find. Everybody have a beautiful, safe weekend. Stay strong. Stay in the spirit. Stay in the resistance. Embrace your anger. Express your anger. Fight for justice all the time. And make music and song and laughter part of your soul and part of the resistance. Take good care. It's been a wonderful time. And I will check you all out next Friday. A Wild Show every Friday from 9 until 11 a.m.

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She's the little queen of spades, and the men will not let her be.

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0: Appreciate you, Chicago. Thanks for having us. Zapata. Johnny Bradley. Johnny Bradley. D's on keys. John D's on keys. My name is Gary Clark Jr. I represent Austin, Texas. Everywhere I go, check us out. All over the internets. And we'll bring you to you. We love you. Appreciate
1: hey, you. Yeah, that's right. You. I just wanted to say thanks. For being awesome and for showing exactly how awesome you are by listening to real, live, local radio from right here in Taos County. 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
7: It's time now for your good news for a good planet. Big solar shines. Large solar projects need land, lots of it. So when Maryland set a goal to cut greenhouse gas emissions 40% by 2030, the state needed somewhere to put all that solar and turned to one of its own agencies for an answer. The Maryland Department of Transportation is one of the largest landowners in the state. Its holdings include park and ride lots, transit stops, brownfields, and grounds near BWI Airport, most of it already paved or previously developed, the perfect place for solar panels. In 2026, MDOT began installing $50 million worth of panels across 115 acres, 25 highly visible sites seen by millions of people who will experience lower electricity bills. The initial panels will generate 35 megawatts, enough to power roughly 120,000 homes for a year and meet about 20% of MDOT's own electricity needs. Funding comes from the Strategic Energy Investment Fund, already allocated by the General Assembly. Over the next 20 years, the project will prevent 570,500 metric tons of CO2 emissions with no forest cleared, no farmland converted, and no natural land touched. Now other state DOTs are watching, learning, and making solar plans. And this is Mandy from GoodNewsGoodPlanet.com. 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

facial structure fixed in his mind, or somewhere in the back of his mind, that he might, by force of will, cause his face to approach those of his ideal.

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Right here at Truth House Radio, KNCE 93.5 FM. It is Friday, the 21st of August. It's 90 degrees outside. But very comfortable in the Airstream here. We're looking at a afternoon of possible thunderstorms. 40% chance, they're saying. Tonight, it's going to be a low of 57. And 20% chance of said thunderstorms. Saturday's looking very similar. 90 degree high, scattered thunderstorms, 40% chance. Saturday evening, a little higher chance. And actually exactly the same, 58 for a low and 20% chance and partly cloudy. Saturday night. Sunday, we're looking at a little cooler day, 89 with 20% chance of thunder storms. Saturday night, a low of 57, 20% chance again. Into Monday, high of 90, 20% chance. So let's pray to the rain gods. Bring it on. Hopefully it lands over your house and mine. Let's get started. I have all sorts of great music picked out for you today. I'm going to begin with just a fave of mine for sure. New music from Gogo Bordello. Just kind of makes sense. No Time for Idiots. The Punk Summer Remix is what we're going to hear. That's where we're going to start. Thanks for tuning in to KNCE Taos.

0: Okay. First set for you. Began that off top of the hour. A little from Gogo Bordello. No Time for Idiots. The Punk Summer Remix. Love those guys. We went from there to an EP that popped out of the record collection today. Gang of Four. I Love a Man in Uniform. It was just a 1982 Warner Brothers release, no less. And this was the remix of that song. We went from there, finishing out the set, a little from Flea, with the great vocal by Nick Cave. I've had this song in my head all night. Wichita Lineman. Very cool version. Great album. Flea's latest. And that's what you heard. We're going to take a moment's break here. Messages from our sponsors. Thank them all. And I'll be back on the other side with more music. Thanks for tuning in to The Bridge.
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0: Welcome back. That was a lovely piece. We heard a little bit beginning the set with Gillian Welsh bringing us Look at Miss Ohio off of her album Soul Journey. That came out way back in 2003. Still sounds great, of course. And then we heard one off of Absolute CD Collection. Ear Magazine put out these in the 80s. And I have, three different collections on CD. And featured all sorts of different people. And that piece was a piece called While I Was Crossing the Bridge. Very fitting. And that was Kazui Sawai on the 17-string koto, which was a piece that was commissioned and commemorating the anniversary of the Koto Institute, which was founded way back around the time that it was recorded, actually, as it turns out. And it was Yuji Takahashi was the composer of that piece. We'll hear more from this collection of CDs, I'm sure, at some point. But now it's time for a little broadcast break. Hear from our sponsors. We'll be back, of course, on the other side with just more music. That's what we're doing today. Thanks for tuning in. Nice to see you on the chat. And always nice to see Baumeister out there anyway. The Wands out there. The Beef Machine, of course. And Millerism. NJ. Glad you're listening. Take a listen to this.
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Well, let me tell you what that was in that last set. Since we were all missing Abigail's show earlier, sent one out to Abigail. A little From Cream off of Fresh Cream. Yep. I Feel Free. Jack Bruce piece from them. And then from there into Material. Let me grab the covers here. That was all vinyl, by the way. Material was off of Red Tracks album. And, of course, that's Bill Laswell with a bunch of folks. Fred Frith's in there. Michael Beinhorn. Oh, boy. So many. Robert Quinn. And on. We also had Treat Her Right, going back to Mark Sandman piece. Of course, they all later became a different band, but at this time they were Treat Her Right, and I Think She Likes Me, the piece they brought us off of their debut album. After that, we heard Ambitious Lovers, a little from Ardo Lindsay. Yeah, good stuff, Ardo Lindsay and Ambitious Lovers. Greed, the album. Like I said, we heard Love Overlap from there, and then a little bit more from Ardo Lindsay off of a 1980 release just called A Taste of DNA. Where'd the water go? And we heard Blonde Redhead, by the way, from the DNA album. Ikumori on drums, Tim Wright on bass, and Ardo Lindsay on guitar. And that's what you heard. Top of the hour, I can tell you a few things. Let's see. This weekend, you can join Amigos Bravos for their annual Midnight Meadows Wetland Restoration event. Yes, volunteers will help build a restoration structure that reduces erosion and improves groundwater recharge. Very important stuff. You can help and create wildlife habitat and support a consistent stream flow. 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So you can go to amigosbravos.org and find out more about this weekend's Midnight Meadows work. And you can just also visit Amigos Bravos on socials for more information as well. All age and experience is welcome and invited. So get out there and help them out. Sounds like a great cause. Let's try it out. We'll go back to some more music. I've got something, an album I'm really excited about. Tanya Tagak. We're going to hear When They Call from Tanya right now, right here on The Bridge. Thanks for listening.

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220 right now, right here on the bridge at True Tales Radio. KNCE. That was a little bit from Kim Gordon's new album. Tell you the others too. We began with Tanya DeGock, When They Call. Just a powerful album she has out right now. Brand new one. We had the Art Bears in there from just an album called The Art Bears. And we heard Freedom from them. Art of Flying with Kaliyuga Baby. And ending it with a little bit from Kim Gordon. Post Empire off of her album Play Me. Getting us to this time. Which, of course, is 2-2-1. Yeah, not quite the 2-2-2 yet. Yes, indeed. Let's go back to music. I've got so much to play you.

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0: 15 years ago, a lower than Changi, a least smallish and the wildish and pretty much infrastructure social there.
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1: Welcome back. It's 2:40. This is The Bridge. I'm Peter Halter with you until 4 o'clock. Let me tell you what you heard there. We had... how far back did I go? I guess we began with Art of Flying, I think. Kali Yuga Baby? Maybe? Something like that. From there to Jimmy Cliff. We heard The Harder They Come. We had one from Romeo Patopatan and Plantarias. We heard Peace in the World from them. Ireland Bass Boss. He brought us Complicated. It's complicated. Love is complicated. We heard also from The Clash, Magnificent Seven, of course, from Santanista. Classic. Amazing album. To Kneecap. We heard one that was... I love Kneecap, but it's hard to play them during the day because they use words that we're not supposed to play. Too bad. But we heard one in anyway, the one that had no word. Well, it had a lot of words. But they were in the Irish. That Irish sound. Very cool stuff. Check them out. Finian is the album, the latest from Kneecap. Bringing us to this very time. 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And they invite people, if you have a project... 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And the deadline's coming up August 31st, so you want to check it out for sure. 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

I touch the beginning. Animating animals and tree gods, scratching out legends in cave walls. The days poured down into night as we watched. We mapped stars and peaks. We fought beasts, we caught food for the feast, and we walked two abreast to receive the bound wheat. The grass, black and strange. As we raised plains to ash, we laid claims, exchanged grains and made pacts. And we clashed and we strained, and the rains lashed. The young maids were brave, but they were made to lay flat. The old ways were too ingrained to make the reins snap. We laid traps. We gave our names back to the saints. We sang out thanks and complaints. We burned fat, arranged bones in the flames, each bird a great catch. Our songs were spells, and our spells were plain facts. She lay down in the road where the people go by, and declared herself willing to try. I lay down beside her, but all I could see were the feet as they walked over me. That's when she told me I was holy elixir. She said I thought I knew the world, but it was only a picture. She said we're all written in the holiest scripture. It's just we're living in this time that says no inhibitions, get you.

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She said we are born of collision. 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

little from Kay Tempest. Holy Elixir. Nene Cherry and the Thing started that set with Dream Baby Dream, bringing us up to this very time. 2:57, we're going to cut away for broadcast break. 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And this is The Bridge, and I'm Peter Halter with you all the way till 4 o'clock. We got another hour of music. Woohoo! So stay tuned, of course.

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0: It's all so exciting, isn't it? Ah. 3:19 right now. Let me tell you what you heard in that set, beginning it all with Pascal Comladé with Sardinia del Desplantes. From there to famous Blue Collar, featuring Fiesta. We heard a great version of Nick Drake's Riverman. Then Country Joe McDonald's brought us a version of Ring of Fire. From there to Captain Beefheart, Her Eyes Were a Blue Million Miles. And then back to the Limonanas and Pascal Comladé with Slayford, finishing it all out. We have a broadcast break right now. I'll be back on the other side with Live Taps.
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0: That's where you're tuned, yeah. 3:20 now. Let me tell you about Live Taos calendar. 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That is at 4 o'clock. At 4 o'clock at Dalé, until 7, it's DJ Florida Mike at the Tiki Bar. Go and get your happy hour on over there. In Buda Valley Vineyards has a sunset session happening at 5 o'clock until 7 down in Imbudo. Lovely place. Viviac Winery has karaoke night starting at 5 and goes till 9. Sagebrush in Cantina. Doc Wesson from 8 until 11. And the Adobe Bar in the Taos Inn has a four-letter word at 6 o'clock until 9. The Mothership is hosting Steely Dead with Jubilingo. And if you mention KNCE, you and a friend get in for free. Dig that. Just say, KNCE sent me, man. And you're in to see Steely Dead. Very cool. We also have the Burger Stand, which is now Jackalope Burgers. That's a new one. Fiddle Free For All. Sounds quite interesting. That's at 6 o'clock until 8. Baravino changes at 6:30 until 8:30. Marcus Bowers Social Club has David Bernard from 6:30 until 8:30. 9 o'clock at Hotel Willa is Late Night with Sunny Goodnight. And Alley Cantina has DJ Will and the Carnival of Sound. There you have it from livetaos.com, your favorite independent source for all things art and entertainment. Check them out. We're going to go back to music. Had a heavy dose of Pascal Comladé. I think I have one more that I was going to play for you. But I think we'll go to something different. Not that. Check this out.

Well, it is now 3:51. Wow. How time flies. Gonna play one more song for you and make way for the Cosmic Drive Time show coming up with your favorite, my favorite, Farmer Dan, who is then joined by Lucy McCall, As Above, So Below. So we'll get some astrological views on the coming week and such. So stay tuned for that, of course. But I'm going to take you out with something. Should I go to that? Should I go to this?

This is the wind-up. Winding down the show. Thanks for listening. It's been great. 3 hours. Enjoyed myself. Hope you enjoyed listening. And stay tuned. There's a lot of great things coming throughout the evening and into the coming days ahead. So, peace out.

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I'm Farmer Dan, and I'll be joined by Lucy McCall in just a moment for As Above, So Below, but we're not quite set up yet. So I'll read a little weather for you, and then we'll listen to this song. We got a slight chance of precip in the next hour or two for a total accumulation of potentially 0.02 inches or less. Tomorrow, a high of 88, low of 55. On Sunday, a high of 87, low of 55. Monday, a high of 86, low of 53. Tuesday, high of 86, low of 54. Wednesday, high of 84, low of 51. And thanks, Peter, for another great show on the bridge. So, here's some Gorillaz. This is Oil featuring Stevie Nicks. Thanks for tuning in. It's Cosmic Drive, As Above, So Below, on deck.

0: 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I'm Farmer Dan, and I'm joined with Lucy McCall for As Above, So Below. Hi, Lucy. We made it in again.
1: Yeah, here we are. And we got here.
0: We're doing it. Yeah. Mm. And we're talking about lozenges.
1: Yeah, lozenges. Yeah. Maybe I should start with lozenges since you brought it up.
0: Yeah, I was talking about whorehound lozenges. You know, that whorehound is a local weed around here. I'm pulling in a lot lately because it's very...
1: You could take it to the co-op and just give it away and put a sign on it.
0: Okay.
1: Yeah.
0: I could do that.
1: I mean, you know, yeah.
0: Yeah.
1: Then it would... But it's also, it's seeding now, isn't it?
0: It's seeding, yeah.
1: Yeah, so
0: seeding
1: that means we're going to have more whorehound.
0: We're going to have a lot of whorehound. Yeah, we are. But I'm giving some of it to the goats. The goats are eating it.
1: Oh, they like it?
0: They like it okay, yeah.
1: Oh, good.
0: Yeah,
1: well,
0: they like it more than sagebrush.
1: They're desert goats. Yeah,
0: yeah, they are.
1: They know what to do.
0: Yeah.
1: Mine are a little spoiled.
0: But yeah,
1: they do like willow.
0: You were discussing adding the sugar and bringing it to the boil.
1: Oh, yeah. So this is what you do, is you just make a really strong tea of the appropriate herbs that you want. So like even the ones I talked about last week, like mullein and grindelia or yerba del buey or gumweed, whichever one you call it. And the mallow, definitely put a mallow in there. And if you can't figure out what that is, you know, hollyhocks you might know. And on an unsprayed hollyhock, you know, and put that in there. Because it soothes, while the other ones help just expectorate and strengthen. But anyway, and you could put the whorehound in there, because it's also an expectorant. And then you you just bring it, make a real strong tea, and make it a real strong tea. Like pack it into a quart jar, and then pour the boiling water in it, and then even dump that back in a jar and bring it more to a simmer, and then strain it. So you want to... I don't know, not too long on cooking the plant in there, but after that, then you strain it and then you cook it again with sugar. And I don't know the exact recipe. I'm sure it's on the internet, but first time I ever did it was just whorehound. It was the joy of cooking, the very first joy of cooking. I don't think she kept adding it after that, but it was in there. And but anyway, it's a hard candy recipe, so that's just like look it up on the internet how to make a hard candy. So you just get that ratio, and you know what's really cool to put in it is a little drop of peppermint or eucalyptus, because then when you put that lozenge in your mouth, it just poof opens up the upper respiratory.
0: Yeah, I was just thinking about
1: right
0: that.
1: Away.
0: Whorehound's in the mint family as well, right?
1: So it is.
0: It would
1: yes.
0: probably do well. You could get all kinds of different mints and throw some whorehound in there. Yeah,
1: that's yeah, great. And we're going into. The Virgo. We're going into the Mercury sign. I was thinking that too, you know. We're going into that. But usually Virgo is more of the digestive, while Gemini is more of the lungs. But the world's upside down right now, so is everything else, I guess. But it is mercurial.
0: It is mercurial. Well, give the people your phone number.
1: Okay, 575-613-3502.
0: Give Lucy a call for your astrological and herbological needs.
1: Yeah, I'm here.
0: She's there.
1: So, this week looks like no one's going to be bored. I don't know how you can possibly get through this week with boredom in any manner. And, it's not like it's abundantly squared, yay. You know, for the most part, that's usually good to not have any squares. However, squares do put the brakes on when humans just get out of hand. But, anyway, we're on the other hand, we do have, of course, our eclipse is squared. What was I thinking? So good, we got some breaks on our on our eclipse thing. But anyway, so the eclipse is happening, and that's Thursday, and we've got like just some grandiose aspects. I mean, one is that the eclipse does. It has a Kazemi. It has a Kazemi to Mercury, and it's just like right after, or is it right before? After, yes, it's right after Mercury goes into its sign in Western astrology, or Virgo, one of its signs, and then it conjuncts the sun. So it's really, really close. And there's all kinds of things to say about a Kazemi. I mean, what I used to hear, usually when I was younger, I was always like, it's called combust, usually in the modern astrology I grew up in. And it was not only was it combust, but they considered it, oh, very, very bad, you know, oh, so bad. But then there was this other author who wrote this thing. He said, but if it's near Vulcan, which people are still trying to figure that one out, which is this planet really close to the sun between Mercury. Have you ever heard of it? It might be downright, yeah.
0: No.
1: It's Victorian, I think, the idea. Anyway, you kind of go in. Some people saw, it was probably a sunspot, who knows what it was, but it had a name. but it would move, so maybe it wasn't a sunspot. And anyway, if it was close to the Kazemi, then you have problems.
0: Oh, I didn't
1: but
0: even
1: it
0: know
1: sounds
0: that.
1: Creative. I mean, after all, Vulcan would take the power of the sun and make metal tools, you know. So he was...
0: You're right, yeah. No, I'm familiar with the Greek god, of course.
1: Yeah.
0: Yeah.
1: And, well, anyway, yeah. Is it Greek or Roman, Vulcan?
0: Vulcan? Roman, yeah.
1: Yeah, yeah, most of the planets are named Roman, even though they have Greek affiliates. Okay, so, yeah, so we have that to start with. We have this Mercury, Sun, Kazemi. And, you know, why not? Later, at least the Greeks, actually, so it's earlier information, started saying, hey, this planet alignment is very, very positive, especially at that degree, the exact degree. It's like where you are full of enlightenment and awareness and you're getting the light of God. You know, you're just getting your truth coming through. And when it's around there, it starts getting a little fuzzier. But, you know, it's pretty close this time, I think. Well, it's going to have a Kazemi, precisely. It's just, I'm not sure which time it will be. Actually, I should know that.
0: But this, this is a Kazemi in the first degree.
1: 11:04 a.m. on Thursday.
0: Virgo, right?
1: Yeah.
0: Okay.
1: So at that point, 11:04 on Thursday, yeah, that's the Kazemi of Sun conjunct Mercury. And then we have the eclipse at 7:18 p.m. So 8 hours later, around. So anyway, what might be good is if you have a moment to kind of do a little meditation at 11:04 a.m. on Thursday, for the clarity of whatever it is you need to clarify, which we all usually have something. So it'd be great if we had that on a world level. Get that clear. I think that would be good.
0: 11:04 on Thursday?
1: Yeah.
0: Okay. Well, and you heard it here. You can tell anyone that you're around that the radio told you at 11:04 that you were supposed to meditate for a good 20 minutes at least. I think.
1: Or even a minute if that's all you got.
0: Or a minute.
1: Yeah.
0: But the radio told you 20. So.
1: Okay,
0: you know,
1: yeah.
0: Do what you need to do.
1: Usually they say 20. 20s are a favorite for, like, things.
0: Oh, okay. All right.
1: Anyway. So, we also have the Sun-Mercury conjunction in conjunct to Neptune. Because, see, here we go. This eclipse all is in the middle of the same old wonderful little trine we have in the sky as a backdrop that when I see it, I always think of angelic songs and stuff, which is the Neptune sextile. Sextil Uranus, sextil Pluto, Pluto Uranus trine, that triangle, it's right there. So we're having, we're having just a really emphasis of a lot of things. So at the same time, we're going to be having aspects. What I meant, it's at the right, correct degrees. It's the early degrees. So Neptune, it's going to be in conjunct to, which will mean there'll be a background of fog. I hope it means rainy fog around here. We need some moisture for sure. And then we also have it squaring Uranus. So this usually brings great excitement when we have a Uranus squaring an eclipse. It can do things like earthquakes and volcanoes and hurricanes, you know, but I know we're getting used to that, right? Or are we? I don't think we're... Anyway, it's still more of the same, in other words, you know. And then at the same time, we have the Mercury is trining Chiron. I thought that was pretty profound. As Mercury goes into Virgo, this happens. Mercury trining Chiron and the Sun trining Chiron. Yeah, so we, and that again, the Kazemi trining Chiron. Excellent for everyone to come into a great health consciousness within themselves about it somehow. And it would be great if we did that collectively. Also, the whole idea of healing is to serve. So the whole idea of serving those who need to be healed, like money. So anyhow, and getting people to the right places, and also being able to pay the healers and hospitals who are dealing with a crisis, and, you know, healing, you know, whoever helps out should get some money. Anyway, so, and more than that, people should just be okay. So Mercury trine Chiron, very excellent for us coming to our healing revelations with it. Trining the Sun and Mercury being in the sign of healing. Virgo is kind of a sign of healing. But physically what it usually focuses on is more like the digestive, especially through the vagus nerve, which is a nerve which Mercury rules. So anyway, there we are. It's also teaching us, with anytime we deal with Virgo, we always want to take a deep breath, and especially before we intake anything, like three breaths. And the old ways, people prayed more before they ate. That gives you that little moment to breathe into your vagus. So pray too. That's good. Yeah, do that if you feel inclined. So, yeah, we have just a really exciting week. And also to talk a little more about the eclipse. The moon is in, what was it? Get these two mixed up. Oh, Satabisha. Okay, Satabisha. There's this other one that I get it mixed up with. And that is also within the Western, it's with the Farmahalda. I don't know if I can say that correctly. Farmahalda, which is one of the four watchers. We have four watcher stars in the fixed signs in Western. And they're usually land somewhere in the middle of the Western sign. And or in the, well, somewhere between beginning and middle. And anyway, they're considered the watchers. They're big stars. They do a lot of energy, you know. And this one in the winter sky, that's Aquarius, but we have the moon there right now. So anyway, we'll see it in the sky. And the thing is that one is very much for bringing water. Now, in some cases, people like Indiana and Hawaii are not too drawn to having some water right now, more than they've had, probably. But then maybe somehow the great blessings of all will make it so it balances out, and some of us who have not had any water get some. So let's just hope so, because it the whole thing is very watery. It's in conjunct Neptune. It's squaring Uranus, which brings the lightning, which gets the water going from the sky, and it's just very, it looks like there's some water hope here, in other words, like just a late monsoon, which we've had before. You know, things have been so different for years in different kinds of ways. So anyway, that's pretty much that's the eclipse. You know, and when you also look at it with Uranus and the Pluto and conjunct Uranus square, you think, well, okay, what's the government going to do now? You know, there's always that question. So there it is, that question. So anyway, today we have a grand fire trine. At the same time, we're having a day called, which is ruled by Antares or Jayishta, by the moon. The moon is sitting there with that, and or moving there, actually. And that's a pretty good trine. A fire trine makes people very active and getting stuff done. And Jupiter-Saturn gets very steady in their way of going. They just go for it. And it's also kind of a political-looking aspect, because Jupiter and Saturn often has a lot to do with politics. So maybe something good, because the aspects are good. I hope it's good that we hear something good from the politics. I like some of the people running, for sure. And so we've got this going on, and Jaisha and Terry's is usually what I tell people is a good time to clean out your brain, your closet, your email, whatever, all those things that are built up. And what's nice about it is that often is a drudge job for a lot of us. But with a grand fire trine, it's like, oh boy, I'm going to clean up this mess. So it's a good day for that. Happy day. And then August 22nd, tomorrow, the sun goes into Virgo. And so here we go with that. Yeehaw. A whole month of people thinking about their harvest. We've been thinking about that since around August 1st or so, Lunasa. But we're still in a place of the harvest. The harvest comes in more and more and more. It's a steady work time, get the wood and all that. You know, it usually is, you know. Moving from August to September, we're like, oh, winter is coming. Oh, yeah. Maybe. I mean, we think so.
0: I hope so.
1: We need winter. Do you need to stop for a minute?
0: Yeah, we're going to take a quick break.
1: Okay.
0: As we do, for station ID and an ad. And we'll be right back with As Above, So Below here on KNCE Taos 93.5 FM True Taos Radio.
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0: 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I'm Farmer Dan, and before we get back to As Above, So Below, I'm going to mention this PSA, a free legal fair. The 8th Judicial District Court's Pro Bono Committee, in partnership with the New Mexico Legal Aid Volunteer Attorney Program, is hosting its annual legal fair at the Taos County Courthouse on Friday, September 18th from 10 a.m. to 2 p.m. Attorneys will be available on a first-come, first-served basis to answer your legal questions. 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Again, that contact number is 877-266-9861. That's on September 18th, that event. So get over there if you need some representation or to talk to someone about getting some. All right, Lucy.
1: Okie doke. All right, so August 22nd on Saturday, that day is pretty cool because there is also a trine between Mercury and the Sun, Mercury and the Sun, trine Chiron, and then trine and Moon. And this is all at pretty much at 29 degrees and then at the very early degrees of the next sign of Leo. So it's like involved with a Leo, Virgo, I mean, a Leo, a fire, earth, grand trine mix, which the details are too much to look at right now. Okay, so that, that again, it shows this great energy for bringing in healing and learning healing and doing healing and healing, getting help. And, you know, it just looks like a great thing for the whole healing profession as well as teaching. And, of course, there's so much involved of healing with teaching. They work with each other, you know, and so they're very, it's a very good time to have this happening right as we're going into Sun in Virgo. So I'm hoping this means we're going to have like a bunch of wonderful changes in the next month with healing and teaching for the positive, for everybody, just to have more of that in whatever manner. And then we have August 23rd. The moon is at Purvisheda, which is a very active movement. And also, this is the day of exact sun's trine Chiron. So again, healing, that seems to be the big subject. And then we have August 24th is Monday, Uttara Sheda. And that's kind of a simple day aspect-wise, only one, like a Moon-Venus thing. And then, but it's very much a a day of going forward in a more direct manner. Monday looks like a great day to get up and start the week. It's a great day to start the week with. It looks like it's just going to be on it. And then the next day is Tuesday. And Tuesday just has a ton of aspects. But one of the main things is Mercury is going into Virgo. And its ingress is trining Chiron. So another beautiful aspect to Chiron. Hopefully bringing more to do with healing and teaching and some good things that way. And let's see.
0: Is Mercury exalted in Virgo, or is that Virgo's home sign?
1: You know, it's both.
0: Both, okay.
1: It's very mercurial how it behaves. It's all over the place. It's like two exaltations in one rulership.
0: It's a great placement for Mercury, of course.
1: Yeah, so yeah. Mercury, who gets around, the only planet in the mythology this goes by of... And being that they're really gods and goddesses flying around there, that make it so humans and creator can communicate in that tradition. So they're the ones who help it come together is when you have a little idea, you know? Okay, so, and this day Moon conjuncts Pluto, so just a little bit of dive into the soul early in the morning, like one big... check out of the soul. It's never easy, I think. You know, you just have to go through, you have to walk through the shadow of death, you know, or something like, you have to go through the into the cave where you cannot see where the light is, you know, and that little darkness, and then you find the light within that cave, and it's kind of like that every moon Pluto. It's just like, here we go. We got to go into the unknown. And, of course, that makes life exciting. And then on August the 26th, we've got that's Wednesday. Yeah, we've got a yod between the Kazemi. Right before the Kazemi, we have a yod between the Kazemi. A Sun Mercury in conjunct Pluto and Neptune, and their sextile. So, wow, what a great day to help each other. It really is. I mean, that's what I always think of yods, the finger of God, and it's directed. It's towards the Kazemi. It's towards this, where the point of the yod is. It's like we're 150 and 150 degrees come together between planets in the top. That little point, and this time it's in Virgo. Isn't it? Yeah. Yeah, it's in Virgo. Wait, I'm all spaced here. Who, me? No, let me see. Where is that? No, we're not even there yet, are we? I thought I wrote that down. No, we did have Sun in Virgo. No, okay, sorry, y'all. It totally is in Virgo by about 1 or 2 degrees. And it's making this lovely yod between the Pluto-Neptune sextile. So... that's just a great aspect for just understanding each other and being really clear with each other and helping each other. And I love it. Wednesday's going to be a very good day. And then Thursday, this is the day of the Kazemi. And it's also the day of the eclipse. I didn't exactly see the exact time of the lunar eclipse, and actually I forgot to look at the eclipse path to see if it's visible or not from here. But it is, the full moon is at 7:18 p.m. And I'm not sure if we're supposed to see that. Do you know? I forgot to find out.
0: I will take a look at that.
1: Do you have a moment to...
0: yeah.
1: See if you can
0: go forward, and I'll get back.
1: I shall go forward. Thank you. So the moon opposed the sun is at 7:18 p.m. and the eclipse is somewhere around that, and we're going to find out and where the path is so that one can see it if you want to. And again, there's the big question: shall I look at the eclipse or not? Well, really, really look into your heart and make a a respectful decision, because there's a lot of beliefs out there to look at it or not. So there's that. Okay, now then, August 28th, the day after the eclipse, Mercury squares Uranus. Oh, yeah, yeah. That looks like, well, yeah, and then Sun squares Uranus. If we don't have any earth-shaking type happenings on Thursday, we're probably going to have them on Friday. And if I know where they are in the world, I'm sure there's a way to find out, but I don't know. They're somewhere. And let's all pray for everybody, because we never know any of it when anything's going to drop in right now. So, okay, so that's the week, pretty much.
0: I will ring in now to say that, according to what I'm Googling, everyone knows how problematic that can be. it is visible. It will be visible in the evening.
1: Far out.
0: Yeah. The peak viewing occurs around 10:12 p.m. Mountain Daylight Time, with about 93% of the moon entering Earth's dark shadow.
1: Mm.
0: So it'll be about gone, the moon. So check it out. That's Thursday evening.
1: Well, yeah, I mean, it might be, see, you might see something of it as the moon is, as the sun is setting, perhaps.
0: Perhaps so.
1: If you feel inclined. So, yeah, it's an exciting moon cycle we're going to have. And we're used to excitement at this point. If we were too tired and sleepy, I don't know if anybody can be that now. You know, so here we are, all ready to go. So I hope everyone's drinking their cough teas, if you figured out which ones they are out around you, or you bought some at the store, and just, you know, keeping yourself breathing, and keep on breathing, folks. Keep taking those breaths, and I hope that you can get some air purification in your house if you need it and stuff like that. Some people told me, who lived more on the mesas, that the wind was blowing it through pretty quick. But some of, like, I live in more of a valley, so I've had kind of got stuck down there. But it's good this week, because all the rain, you know, pushes it down. And I haven't even heard how the fire is better. I heard it got dumped on in Santa Fe. I hope they had a big experience with healing their fire over there.
0: The Frijoles fire. Yeah, not enough. There's still fighting.
1: Oh, yeah. Well, yep. And let's see, what else should I talk about? I don't know. The Mercury, like I said, it's a good time to do everything with healing yourself altogether. And it just looks like a great healing month, one way or the other. So I love that. So whatever you need to do, now's the time to get everything harvested, and don't over harvest, right? What's amazing about the mullein and the grindelia and the malvas, there seems to be a good amount of it out there. But still, always leave some to go into seed. I mean, even if, you know, like the mullein might be considered invasive, but we actually need that plant right now. And it drops seeds real easy. So, you know, it's a great plant.
0: Well, we're dealing with the greater situation of a very fragile ecosystem right now with... animals, birds,
1: everything
0: being really stressed. So yeah, we have to harvest
1: because a lot of finches like mullein seed,
0: right?
1: You know, and I don't know, there's this and that. So thank you for that. We got to be careful of our environment. I'm not sure what else I'm supposed to talk about.
0: You're good.
1: Yeah, right.
0: We'll be back next week.
1: Yeah, there we
0: with
1: go.
0: With As Above, So Below. Everyone take a look at the eclipse, and, you know, keep it slow, keep it steady. Hang in there.
1: Yeah, lots of deep breaths with all this Uranus and everything. It's good to take deep breath. Yeah.
0: Yeah. Okay. Yeah. All right, Lucy, we'll see you next week.
1: Have a good one, y'all.
0: Thanks, everyone, for tuning in. KNCE Taos 93.5 FM, and give Lucy a call. You want to give the number one more time, Lucy?
1: Oh, yeah, thank you. 575-613-3502. I'll give you some decongestant tea.
0: Give Lucy a call. Thanks, everyone. We'll see you next week for As Above, So Below, and Cosmic Drive will continue. Thanks for tuning in.

And that's Mahdi Khosravi. We're going to continue and do a little Arabic language music and then to the mix of the week. Thanks for tuning in. Up next, we've got Mariam Saleh with Nuh al-Hammam. It's Mona the Pigeon, not Nuh al-Hammam, which would be Mona the Bathroom, which would be sad. Mariam Saleh.

0: Mariam Saleh, Egyptian writer.
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2: 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I'm Farmer Dan, this is Cosmic Drive. I'm going to read from the Live Taos calendar for you. A lot of things going on in town this whole summer. From 4 to 7 at the McCarthy Plaza Summer Series, Boris and the Salt Licks. On the Plaza, DJ Florida Mike at the Tiki Bar at Dale Taos from 4 to 7. Sunset Sessions at the Abudio Valley Vineyards from 5 to 7. At Vivac Winery. Karaoke nights from 5 to 9. Charlie Marvin is at the Sagebrush Grill and Cantina, followed up by Doc Wesson from 8 to 11 at the Sagebrush Grill and Cantina. At the Adobe Bar at the Taos Inn, Four Letter Word. At the Taos Mesa Brewing Mothership, Steely Dead with Jubilingo. Mention K-Nice, and you and a friend get in for free. Jackalope Burgers from 6 to 8. Fiddle Free For All at the former Taos Ale House and Burger Stand. Marcus Bowers is at Baravino from 6:30 to 8:30. At the Social Club, David Barnard is from 6:30 to 8:30. At Hotel Willow, Late Night with Sunny Goodnight at 9 p.m. DJ Will and the Carnival of Sound on at 10 p.m. at the Alley Cantina. This band is Ghazal, straight out of

Gazal. Here's some Lucius. We're going to keep it light before we get a little dark. Thanks for tuning in.

0: Elephant Revival. Here's a break. Howie with the news.
1: Oh, this is Sarah Hart. 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
3: 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These are your daily news headlines for Friday, August 21st. The Supreme Court is allowing the White House to continue construction on President Donald Trump's $400 million White House ballroom project for now. Chief Justice John Roberts signed a temporary order today, letting work continue as the court considers an emergency appeal from the Trump administration. The temporary order came hours before lower court rulings would have forced a halt to above-ground construction of the project because Trump did not get congressional approval. U.S. stocks rose and trimmed their losses from a shaky week. That's even though the bond market, which has been the center of Wall Street's action, remained jumpy and added more pressure today. The S&P 500 rose 0.4% for just its second gain in 6 days since setting its all-time high. The Dow Jones Industrial Average gained 1% and the NASDAQ Composite climbed 0.4%. Source New Mexico reporting, residents from across New Mexico gathered outside the State Environment Department office in Santa Fe this afternoon and called on its officials to deny an air quality permit for the controversial Project Jupiter data center under construction in Doña Ana County. The New Mexico Environment Department is currently scheduled to begin a hearing September 14th on whether to issue an air quality permit for the project. If approved, the permit would allow Project Jupiter's power supply to emit as many greenhouse gases as New Mexico's largest cities combined. Protesters arrived carrying signs with messages such as, "Project Jupiter makes New Mexico stupider," and "Support these data centers, schools, libraries, and bookstores." Those in attendance frequently criticized elected officials in Doña Ana County for approving the controversial Oracle and OpenAI development. Read more at sourcenm.com. Taking a look at the Taos News Online, one of two former U.S. Army soldiers accused of ambushing and murdering their roommate, 25-year-old Army veteran Matthew McLaughlin, in Tres Piedras last year, was sentenced today to 44 years in prison. David DeGroat, age 22, accepted a plea deal that reduced a charge of first-degree murder to second-degree murder. His sentencing follows the plea deal struck by prosecutors with the 8th Judicial District Attorney's Office in July. DeGroat and Rainer Joyner are accused of carrying out a plan to kill Matthew McLaughlin as he walked home from a grocery store on July 25, 2025. In interviews with deputies from the Taos County Sheriff's Office, Joyner confessed to shooting McLaughlin, then having DeGroat help him dispose of the veteran's remains. Joyner's trial is scheduled to begin December 7th. See the full story at taosnews.com. And this is Howie with your KNCE Daily News Headlines. 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
0: 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I'm Farmer Dan. It's Cosmic Drive Time. Time for me to do the weather. Got a high of 83 today. Right now it's 78.6 out here on the Mesa. Got a chance of precip within the next hour. Chances dropping to zero past 8 p.m. But still a chance. Tomorrow high of 88, low of 55. Still got a monsoonal pattern, still got chances in the afternoon. Every day in the 10-day forecast, we'll see what that brings. On Sunday, high of 87, low of 53. Monday, sunny, high of 86, low of 53. Slight chances of showers Tuesday afternoon and Wednesday through Thursday. Popping back up to the high 80s by the end of the week. We're praying for rain. If you've been listening to the show, we heard from Maryam Saleh with Nuh al-Hammam, Lucius Next to Normal, Ghazal with Al-Kharif, Polisa, Wasted Me, Elephant Revival, Down to the Sea, and here we have Daughter. We're going to get into some more music here on the Cosmic Drive. Thanks for tuning in. KNCE Taos 93.5 FM. I'm Farmer Dan.

Anima. This is a new track from Kairoki. Egyptian pop superstars. Wahdi is the name of the track. Kairoki. Wahdi.

0: 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Here's a ring.
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5: It's time now for your good news for a good planet. The Stewards of Principe. The small island of Principe off Africa's west coast is one of the most biodiverse places on Earth. Naturalists call it the African Galapagos. UNESCO calls it a biosphere reserve. In 2010, palm oil companies called it an opportunity, offering Principe's regional government a lot of money to clear its forests for plantations. The government refused. Principe's sister island, Sao Tome, was already being exploited for palm oil. Globally, the crop has wiped out tropical biodiversity on a massive scale. Leaders looked for another way forward, eventually partnering with South African tech entrepreneur Mark Shuttleworth, who proposed a novel solution, turning conservation into the local economy. He founded HBD Principe, bought 4 hotels, and added a $25 nightly conservation levy that funds environmental and community work. Now he's launching the Natural Dividend, a quarterly cash payment of up to $958 a year that rewards residents for stewarding the island's health. About 3,000 residents, 60% of the island's adult population, receive the dividend with a caveat. If the environment is harmed, the money ends. Principe is often cited as one of the world's leading examples of conservation-based development, combining ecological protection, community investment, and sustainable tourism that benefits everyone. And this is Mandy from GoodNewsGoodPlanet.com. 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
0: 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I'm Farmer Dan. We're in the middle of the Cosmic Drive. I've got a PSA to read for you, Taos Rotary Guest Speaker Series. If you're the parent of a young boy, an educator, or grandparent, you won't want to miss Taos Milagro Rotary Club's guest speaker this Wednesday, August 12th. Frances Wardle, early childhood educator, Taos Alliance Club member, and author of Oh Boy, discuss strategies for teaching our young boys. Join us in person or via Zoom. 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Thanks for tuning in. If you've been with us, this last set we heard from Daughter, Palisa, Andrew Bird, Anima, and Kairoki, Watney. This is Husa and Zayeda. Hit the ground and get some more music coming for you on Cosmic Drive Time.

It's Fusa and Zayada, straight out of the Egyptian underground scene. For a couple months now, we've been featuring Lebanese artists, so I want to play a couple. Artists from Lebanon, Zayd Hamdam. Him and his projects end up on the show a lot. Here's a track he did with Mayu Walid, entitled Manhus. Keep it locked here to KNC Eat House 93.5 FM.

My Walid and Zaid Hamdam, Kulahaga Hilwa, every little thing is beautiful. We've also been hearing, in terms of Lebanese artists, from Ibrahim Maalouf these past few weeks. Here's one entitled Una Rosa Blanca.

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In his famous, poem, Jose Marti made this offering of friendship and peace to both his friend and his enemy. 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
0: 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I'm Farmer Dan. This has been Cosmic Drive Time. And it's time for me to read from the live Taos calendar, as is my responsibility. From 4 to 7 p.m. at the McCarthy Plaza, the summer music series Boris and the Salt Licks play from 4 to 7. DJ Florida Mike at the Tiki Bar from 4 to 7 at Dalia Taos. At from 5 to 7 at the Embudo Valley Vineyards Sunset Sessions at Vivac Winery. 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Karaoke nights from 5 to 9 p.m. at the Sagebrush Grill and Cantina at Charlie Marvin from 5 to 7. At the Sagebrush Grill and Cantina, Doc Wesson, 8 to 11. At the Adobe Bar at the Taos Inn, four-letter word from 6 to 9. 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Mention KNCE and you and your friend get in for free. Also for free, there's a fiddle free-for-all at the Jackalope Burgers, formerly the Burger Stand, from 6 to 8 at Barvino, 6:30 to 8:30. Marcus Bowers, David Barnard is at the Social Club from 6:30 to 8:30. At Hotel Willa, Late Night with Sunny Goodnight on at 9 p.m. At the LA Cantina, DJ Will and the Carnival of Sound, 10 p.m. Movies on the Big Screen, Mary Oliver, Saved by the Beauty of the World, from 5 to 7. And from 7 to 9, The Fast and the Furious, 25th anniversary. This is Agnus Dei by Samuel Barber. Just want to listen to it for a minute before we get in to our last set here. Thanks for being here on the Cosmic Drive Time. We'll be back next week. In that last set, we heard Hussein Ziyada, Zayd Hamdam, and Mai Walid, Ibrahim Malouf. Thanks for tuning in.

It's Kazdura featuring Arif. Track is Millie. And here's one from Natalina. We'll see you next week.

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